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2: Mga negosyante, gusto niyo bang marinig at makita ang brand niyo where someone really listens? Radyo Mercado is the only digital radio that you can hear in local markets habang namimili ang tao araw-araw. Sa Radyo Mercado, mas malawak ang reach. Sa Radyo Mercado, mas lokal ang connection. Sa Radyo Mercado, mas diretso sa mga consumers. Kaya mag-advertise na sa Radyo Mercado Iloilo, Radyo Mercado Capiz, at Radyo Mercado Aklan. Message our Facebook page today or contact us at 0917-144-0259 and let your business be heard where the market moves. 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